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This Saturday morning, May 23rd, Memorial Day weekend, Maya, her latest, ASAP. Chris Brown and Obvious. Jill Scott, number one classic. You know you need that for an affirmation. And Golden. Kim, One Love, jumps up to number 9 this week at Smooth R&B Radio. Something new from Kayla Brianna. She's the daughter of NBA legend Kenny Smith. And Energy, new from PJ Morton, Mutual, 90.9 FM.

understand time, space, and matter forever. 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Here we are decades later. The sentiment is still the same. Listen.

let's get the party started. 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That's when I knew that your heart was starring. 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Like, wait, babe, let me

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1: 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This Saturday morning, May 23rd, Memorial Day weekend. And two in a row from Tim's. You had Dave and Tim's right there. Rain Dance and Tim's What You Need. Maxwell, number one classic. Come on, Ascension. Don't Ever Wonder. Raheem Devon, You, the 20th year anniversary edition, number 7 at Smooth R&B Radio. And something new from PJ Morton. 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He's on both charts. New from Durand Bernard. 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

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We throw some gospel classics in there, too. 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And Wale and Leon Thomas watching us. Joe featuring G-Unit, the number one classic now. Come on and ride with you. J. Don, I'll Be Good. 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And something new from Duran Bernard. Seeing him all over social media. Definitely doing his thing. And Overqualified. 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

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And Victoria Monet, Let Me. Neo, Up, Out, and Gone. Jay-Z featuring Mary J. Blige, the absolute classic. Can't Knock the Hustle. Ari Lennox, Vacancy, number 5. 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

the new number one song in the country today, and More Than a Friend. So there you go. Beyonce, the absolute classic. Come on, Maze featuring Frankie Beverly's Before I Let Go, The Homecoming Live. Tone Steph, Fly, last week's number one, down to number three this week. Down to number four, I should say. Smooth R&B Radio. And Something New from Snoop Dogg featuring Swizz Beatz. Got that cameo in there. And Step. New from Brent Faiyaz, the official new single, Butterflies. 90.9 FM WCDB.

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0: 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The region's best, I say. You know what that means, right? That means you don't fly straight to a house.
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0: Mr. Everyday, switching it up. I'ma get a little bit more sinister, cause this is Block Giants, raw and uncut. Let's go.
1: I don't really fuck with the niggas who don't fuck with me. 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
1: 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Mellow Messiah. Bricks the boss.
2: When it's rough, yeah. 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
1: Y'all boys ain't know nothing about no rap. 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You don't know, Mr. Terry, let me tell you something.

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You're listening to The Wired on WCDB Albany 90.9 FM. I'm your host, DJ Lane, coming at you live from the depths of the net for the second to last time. Yes, after 8 years, I know. Thank you for all of you who have followed me so far through this journey, my friends, family, and everyone else tuning in from the Capital District. I'm going to be trying to do what I do best and play some jungle. I'm still working on my final show next week. I'm going to be coming up to Albany to do a proper farewell to myself and to the station and go see it in person, go see that big, beautiful board we use. But yeah, you know, I was asking myself, what do I play the most? And throughout all of my years, it's always been very drum and bass centric. And I wanted to have one last jungle show, you know. So that's what I'm going to do tonight. I'm not trying to get crazy with the track list or anything. A lot of classics you already know, for the most part, if you follow my show. Starting it off right now with Wax Doctor, the first track off Selected Works 94 to 96. This is atmospheric funk. Great track. Very, very snazzy. Definitely out there in terms of jungle, atmospheric jungle. Following it up with a little more traditional stuff, we got Aphrodite's Bomber, Mind Games by Desired State. Couple of tracks from Total Science, Pete Cannon, J-Magic, Tim Reaper, and of course you gotta throw in, you know, the classics, the Holy Trinity, LTJ Bookum, Seba, Nookie, and also got Blame, Doc Scott, and Intense. So you'll definitely recognize a couple of these tracks if you know drum and bass, and if not, you're in for a heck of a trip. So yeah, thank you so much for tuning in, hope you enjoy, and stay tuned. This is DJ Lane coming at you live from the depths of the net. Check it out.

This is sort of the twilight zone, you know. The light is diminishing down here. It's getting darker and deeper. Nobody's really seen this area.

0: Ranger Station, Ranger speaking.
1: Yeah, hi. I'd like to report a bear sighting.
0: Location?
1: In the woods, just outside of town.
0: Oh, not surprising. You've got your home. Bears have theirs.
1: Yeah, but see, this wasn't just any bear. This bear was wearing jeans and a hat, as in a Smokey Bear.
0: Jeans and a hat. That's definitely Smokey. What exactly did he have to say?
1: Well, we were about to head home, you know, after having a bonfire.
0: Oh, I can guess where this is going.
1: Right, right. See, Smokey told me the fire wasn't actually out. He said if it's too hot to touch, it's too hot to leave.
0: That's true. Did you know that 9 out of 10 wildfires are caused by humans? That means 9 out of 10 wildfires can be prevented.
1: Wow, no kidding?
0: I'm a forest ranger. We never kid.
1: Sorry.
0: that was a joke.
1: Oh.
0: Get your Smokey on. 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
3: All right, brothers and sisters, we're back. This is Catholic Radio. We're talking about God tonight. God and all his gab and all those glorious gifts he be giving to us every day. You got any questions about God, you call me. You know the number. You know the hotline number. I can see my hotline number lighting up right now. Let's take my first caller. Son, you're on the air. Yes, son. Talk.
4: I'm on the air.
3: Yes, you are, son.
4: Okay, can I make a request? Can you play Private Plane?
3: No, son. You don't understand. Sure. This is Catholic radio.
4: Okay. All right. That's good. Then can you play Ween?
3: No,
4: you
3: son.
4: You play something by the band Ween?
3: Son, no. This is Catholic radio.
4: It's
3: we
4: a
3: don't.
4: Cool band. It's
3: we don't.
4: Ween.
3: We don't play.
4: Can you play
3: no, son.
4: Oh, cool. Can you play something by Billy Bragg? He has
3: no,
4: like a
3: son,
4: new
3: you
4: album,
3: don't understand.
4: You know?
3: Son,
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3: No, this is Catholic.
4: Sexuality.
3: No, we talk about God. Son. We don't have sex here on this radio station. This is Catholic radio. There is no sex.
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I'm your host, DJ Lane, coming at you live from the depths of the net, keeping it going with the atmospheric drum and bass, playing a little more on the modern side right now, but I've been bouncing between the late 90s and the 2000s. Got some Tim Reaper and LTJ Bookham on deck. And again, going back down memory lane here, we got Seba off producer 06, Nookie and the Chameleon, a bunch of other gems here and there, so yeah. If you like what you've been hearing, stay tuned. 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Check it out.

Alrighty, Albany. For the second to last time ever, it's time for me to tell you goodnight. Right now you're listening to Tokyo Dawn by Doc Scott off of Earth Volume 1, one of the greatest compilation albums in jungle history, courtesy of yours truly, LTJ Bookham. But saving the best for last, we're going to be finishing it off tonight with Only You by Intense. This track got very, very famous during COVID on TikTok for the breakdancing cat meme, which was then put into a million different fandoms and a million different genres. So a lot of people were introduced to jungle from this song. I was listening to it in high school before it was cool, but even back then it was still one of my favorite tracks, and you'll know why as soon as you listen to it in a few minutes. So yeah, thanks again for everything. Thanks for listening to me all these nights. I will be doing my final show in person, signing autographs, obviously, next week, Saturday, midnight to 2 a.m. If not 4 a.m., if I have the energy, I'll see. And I'll have to talk to the hotel about doing a late checkout, maybe. But yeah, going to be doing my final show ever next Saturday night. So yeah, catch me there next week, same time and place, where I'll be coming at you live from the depths of the net one last time. But until then, this is DJ Lane signing off. Have a great rest of your Saturday night and enjoy your weekend. Cheers.

During times when no live disc jockey is present, WCDB Albany may broadcast material that has been pre-recorded at an earlier date. 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

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All Night Long, Rick James. 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Dennis Edwards of the Temptations fame featuring Syeda Garrett, the classic Don't Look Any Further. Kim Scott, Hide and Seek, and new Nathan Mitchell, Summertime, Summer Vibes. 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

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And Najee and Will Downing, Catch a Feeling.

number two highest grossing movie of 2026 around the world. All right, it's such a great movie. Kim Waters before that and Sacks You Up. Melissa Morgan, Come On the Classic, Fool's Paradise. Kim and Boney James, the Boney James Joy and Pain, Amaze featuring Frankie Beverly remix, Give My Love. And new Nicholas Cole, Green Light. 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

Saturday morning, 6 to 8 this Saturday morning. May 23rd, Memorial Day weekend. Have some good, safe fun. Gerald Albright and More Than Enough. 2 weeks now at number one across the country at Smooth Jazz Radio. Stephanie Mills, the classic, You're Putting a Rush on Me, used to pack the dance floors. Michael Manny and Night Shift jumps up into the top 10 at Smooth Jazz Radio, number 7 across the country. Cheryl Lynn, another song that would pack the dance floors. Trivia question. First number 1 for producers Jimmy Jam and Terry Lewis. That song, Cheryl Lynn, and Encore, number 1 on the R&B charts. Nils and Joy and Pain, two Joy and Pain Maze classics on the Smooth Jazz charts. And new Pieces of a Dream heading out. New from Bob Baldwin, Hypnotic. 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

Oh my goodness. 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And Adam Hawley featuring Everett Harp, Electric, number 6 at Smooth Jazz Radio. Change featuring Luther Vandross, the Block Party Classic, The Glow of Love. Andrea Lisa and Rebecca Jade, Feeling Free. Sade, Hang On To Your Love. I remember when the album was at Diamond Life. They used to have all these different posters all over New York City. And you go, Sade, what is that about? Till you found out. Oh, so good. Used to run that here at WCDB, the DJs. And new Bob Baldwin, Hypnotic. Hep is the new hip. 100 years of cool. New music coming at you from Lynn Roundtree featuring Big Mike Hart and Flo. 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

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Today, Smooth R&B, and Saturday morning, 6 to 8, the Contemporary Jazz Cafe. Today's Smooth Jazz and Classic R&B. Hope you're having a wonderful, wonderful Memorial Day weekend. My son, Evan, and I, we took my mother, his grandmother, out. We saw a Michael Jackson biopic. Evan and I think it's our seventh time now seeing it. My mother is her

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We'd like to thank you, the listeners, for being with us for all of these decades. We truly, truly appreciate it. All right, music there from Zacardi Cortez, Working on Me. Yolanda Adams taking it back with the classic. You had to have the whole album, Mountain High Valley Low, for that one. Already? All right. Javon DeWand and the Trap Stars featuring Isaac Carey, Blanco Brown, Jazzy Faye, Gaz Money, 10X My Blessings, Donald Lawrence and Company, the number one classic, Healed, Caleb Carson and Anthony Evans, You're Not Finished, number 10 at Gospel Radio across the country, and something new from Tasha Page Lockhart. She's back. He's on the way. New from the Hill City Collective and Dietrich Haddon, the King of Glory, 90.9 FM WCDB.

Come on, let it rise. 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

0: 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Today, Sunday, May 24th, rain, high 54. Monday, May 25th, Memorial Day, AM rain, high 70. Tuesday, May 26th, mostly sunny at 82. Wednesday, May 27th, partly cloudy at 84. Thursday, May 28th, partly cloudy at 75. Friday, May 29th, partly cloudy at 71. 9.9 FM WCEB. 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
1: 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Mark Stevenson, Rhythm and Praise Gospel, all of today's top gospel hits, Sunday morning 6 to 10, this Sunday morning, May 24th, Memorial Day weekend. Hope you have some good, safe fun. You can join me, Mark Stevenson, for my other shows, Saturday mornings 4 to 6, up to Risons. Today, so smooth R&B, we throw some smooth R&B classics in there too. And Saturday morning 6-8, the Contemporary Jazz Cafe, today's smooth jazz and classic R&B. Looking at some world headlines, Politico, they're reporting Secret Service shoots person near the White House, bystander also shot, law enforcement official says. The Wall Street Journal reporting President Donald Trump announces near, quote, finalization, end quote, of deal to end Iran war. The Associated Press reporting travel industry worries after Trump administration reiterates threat to sanctuary city airports. CBS News reporting Trump administration to require most immigrants seeking green cards to leave the U.S. first and apply from their home countries. CNN, they're reporting officials race to cool down tank containing toxic chemical as 50,000 remain under evacuation order in California. Those are some heavy world news headlines. Okay, music there from Isabel Davis and Jesus. Jabari Johnson, Can't Stop. God's Property from Kirk Franklin's New Nation featuring Salt. Come on, stomp. The classic. Once they had that funkadelic One Nation Under a Groove, George Clinton, that was it. That went number one everywhere. Ernest Pugh, Your Glory. To See You. Lachey Knox featuring Ernest Pugh. Back to back Ernest Pugh. Right there, number 9 across the country at Gospel Radio. And Something New from the Hill City Collective. And Dietrich Hanna, The King of Glory. New from Bree Babineau. 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

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Going on to Albany.com, says 2026 Albany Area Memorial Day Weekend Parades and Observances. More Memorial Day is a time to honor military personnel who died while serving in the United States Armed Forces. And so looking at, it says Memorial Day parades and events, some of the upcoming ones. For today, Sunday, May 24th, Rensselaer Memorial Day Parade, 1 p.m., City of Rensselaer, Washington Avenue. Monday, May 25th, 9:30 a.m., 2026, Albany Memorial Day Parade, Ontario Street and Central Avenue in Albany. 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All right, music there from Fresh Start Worship and Marquise Gold, You Are. Renee Spearman featuring Montel Jordan and Kim Burrell, You Chose Me. The Clark Sisters, the classic number one, Living. Daryl Walls and PJ Morton jumping up to number 8 into the top 10 at Gospel Radio Able. And something new from Bree Babineau, All. 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

0: my friend. He's my brother. He's my pastor. I bring to the stage at this time Pastor Marvin L. Winans. It's a little song that we sang on an album a while ago. It just says, who would have thought I'd get to know you this way? Heard folk talking about the things you did before, and I laughed at them. I didn't know I'd be one of them. Touch somebody and say, who would have thought I'd know God like this?
1: I need

0: 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My name is Evan, and here's the weather. 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Monday, May 25th, Memorial Day, AM rain, high 70. Tuesday, May 26th, mostly sunny at 82. Wednesday, May 27th, partly cloudy at 84. Thursday, May 28th, partly cloudy at 75. Friday, May 29th, partly cloudy at 71. 9.9 FM WCEB. 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
1: 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They're talking about the 52nd American Music Awards, hosted by Queen Latifah. And that's set to air Monday, May 25th, Memorial Day, 8 p.m. on CBS and Paramount. Let's see. Some of the artists scheduled to perform: Carol G, Cat's Eye, Somber, Teddy Swims, and Tiana Taylor. And they've got it as heritage artists. Some of them expected to perform: Billy Idol, who will receive a Lifetime Achievement Award; Hootie and the Blowfish; New Kids on the Block; PCD; Busta Rhymes; and Keith Urban. Okay, the American Music Awards, hosted by Queen Latifah. Hosted by Queen Latifah, Monday, May 25th, Memorial Day, 8 p.m. CBS from Paramount. That's Billboard.com. Okay, music there from Deanna Ransom, Only God, Donnie McClurkin featuring Marvin Winans, the number one classic, Who Would Have Thought? We all like to go on vacation like they're talking in it. Joss Copeland, Nobody But Jesus, made it to number 2 at Gospel Radio, number 7 this week. And two in a row from P.J. Morton, your P.J. Morton Mercy. We play P.J. Morton and Soft Horizons today, Sue Smooth R&B, because he has a hit there, too. And that's Saturday mornings, 4 to 6. And before that, Bishop Paul S. Morton, his father, featuring P.J. Morton and co-pastor Jasmine Morton Robinson, Go Through. New from William Murphy, No Failure. 90.9 FM WCDB.
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0: Good morning, radio listeners. My name is Evan, and here's the weather. Today, Sunday, May 24th, rain, high 54. Monday, May 25th, Memorial Day, AM rain, high 70. Tuesday, May 26th, mostly sunny at 82. Wednesday, May 27th, partly cloudy at 84. Thursday, May 28th, partly cloudy at 75. Friday, May 29th, partly cloudy at 71. 9.9 FM WCEB. 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

0: deliver West Point commencement address. And they've got their scene section, Hudson Valley Community College 2026 commencement. They have the photos. Congratulations to all of our UAlbany graduates. We had it last week. We're so proud of you, class of 2026, and all the area colleges. Wonderful accomplishment. TimesUnion.com. Okay, music there from, get my playlist up for you, Jason Nelson and Madison Ryan Ward, Made New. Dr. Charles G. Hayes and the Warriors featuring Diane Williams, number one classic. When they updated it, the remix, Work It Out. J.J. Harrison and Youthful Praise featuring Trina Harrison and David Wilford, Nothing Else. Kirk Franklin, the number one classic, was number one for us in two separate years, number one song of the year. And Looking For You, that's how huge it was. Ty Trebek and Holy You, number five at Gospel Radio. Joe Kia featuring Jazzy Faye, so happy, got that cameo in there. The Choir Room and Fred Hammond and Love Never Fails, number six at Gospel Radio. New, William Murphy, No Failure. New from Bree Babineau, she's got a new album called Brianna. And Grace, it's 90.9 FM, WCDB.
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1: As women, we are already emotional beings.
2: Yes.
1: And I think sometimes people forget that.
2: Yeah.
1: And I can attest to just me being a new mother and having a new little fresh baby boy.
2: Yes.
1: And sometimes I feel like I'm so overwhelmed.
2: Yes.
1: You know, you got to put on this front like you're strong. You know, women, we're strong.
2: Right. Right.
1: Be strong all the time.
2: In everything.
1: It just feels good to just be able to just be free and
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1: you know what
2: I'm
1: saying? 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
2: We have our moments. Sometimes life is
1: life be life-ing,
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0: 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Going on to EURweb.com, some headlines. Stephen Ivory, the phenomenon that is Michael, talking about the Michael biopic. And I tell you, I say it all the time, I said it at the beginning of the show. My son Evan and I, we have now seen the movie 7 times. Loved it every time. Brought my mother yesterday with us, and she absolutely loved it. That's a great movie, Michael. And the Michael biopic is now the number 2 highest grossing movie of 2026 worldwide. BoxOfficeMojo.com. All right, other headlines. Queen Latifah explains why she decided to come out. Quote, "It's not always that deep," end quote. Earth, Wind, and Fire documentary trailer drops from Questlove. Here's a headline, sad. It takes two, rapper Rob Bass, dead at 59. Yes, Rob Bass has passed away. It takes two. Get on the dance floor. Joy and pain. Battle with cancer. The sad to hear. Ebola strain spreading in Congo and Uganda has no approved vaccine. Also, syphilis cases in expectant mothers have dramatically risen since the pandemic, and here's what's driving that trend. They talk about it. And Stefan Diggs attracting NFL interest after acquittal. Okay, EURweb.com, some headlines right there. Music you just heard from Canton Jones, Praise on Go. GEI featuring Kiara Shia, that was number one classic right there. And Hang On, they got down with that. Sincere After Tonight, Fred Hammond presents them. Maverick City Music and Hendrix Brown, Run to You. Tanya Nolan, Blessings, number 4 at Gospel Radio. And something new from Bree Babineau from her new album, Brianna. I was right the first time, it's Brianna. And Grace. New from Tamela Mann, featuring Wyclef Jean and Kirk Franklin, Hello God, 90.9 FM, WCDB.
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0: Good morning, radio listeners. My name is Evan, and here's to ever. Today, Sunday, May 24th, rain high 54. Monday, May 25th, Memorial Day, AM rain high 70. Tuesday, May 26th, mostly sunny at 82. Wednesday, May 27th, partly cloudy at 84. Thursday, May 28th, partly cloudy at 75. Friday, May 29th, partly cloudy at 71. 9.9 FM WCEB. 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
1: 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And you can join me, Mark Stevenson, for my other shows, Saturday mornings 4 to 6, Up to Horizons. Today, Sue Smooth R&B, and Saturday morning, 6 to 8, the Contemporary Jazz Cafe. 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Going on to BlackAmericaWeb.com, some of the headlines. Let's see. Here's one. Cardi B tops BET Award nominations. Kendrick Lamar right behind her. I hope all the stars show up to the BET Awards again as they did last year, because that was great last year. Erica and Warren Campbell celebrate 25 years of love, and they have pictures from their vow renewal. Congratulations to them. Ricky Smiley accepted into 2026 Radio Hall of Fame class and reacts on air. Congratulations to Ricky Smiley. And Tasha Page Lockhart shares Miracle Baby news and new music. We played her new song. It was the first song I played this morning. Congratulations there. BlackAmericaWeb.com. Ron Carter and Ricky Dillard open my eyes. John P. Key featuring Tally Rogers. And Church Medley, Mary Mary, we're just talking about Erica Campbell there. Mary Mary, of course, number one classic, Heaven, got the want ads in there from the Honeycomb. The group Fire before that, I Can Count on You, number three at Gospel Radio. New Tamala Man featuring Wyclef Jean and Kirk Franklin, Hello God. New from, they're back, FKM, a mini commission reunion. Fred Hammond, Keith Staton, and Marcus Cole. 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

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Mark Stevenson, Rhythm and Praise Gospel, all of today's top gospel hits, Sunday morning 6 to 10, this Sunday morning, May 24th, Memorial Day weekend. Hope you have some good, safe fun. I know we've had rain around a lot, but hey, we still get out there and have fun. We'll figure it out. We'll improvise, right? Okay. Music there. Oh, you can join me, Mark Stevenson, for my other shows Saturday mornings, 4 to 6 off to Horizons. Today's New Smooth R&B. And Saturday mornings, 6 to 8, the Contemporary Jazz Cafe. Today's Smooth Jazz and Classic R&B. Moving up to number one, no stranger to number one across the country at Gospel Radio, Nia Allen, Lord I Love You, is now the new number one song across the country at Gospel Radio. Congratulations to her. Kenny Lewis and One Voice, God Did It. Kirk Franklin, come on now, the number one classic, Hosanna. You remember the rebirth of Kirk Franklin album? Oh, that was such a classic. Before that, Mariah Carey featuring the Clark Sisters. That's a gem there. Jesus, I Do. Last week's number one across the country at Gospel Radio. Yes, they took it to number one last week. This week it drops down to number two. And new FKM, Fred Hammond, Keith Staton, and Marcus Cole featuring Mr. Talkbox. Special. That new single from Jonathan McReynolds, One Good God. It's 90.9 FM, WCDB. Again, be blessed. Have some good but safe fun this Memorial Day weekend. And Memorial

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We are indeed here at the University at Albany, part of the State University of New York. We're funded by the Student Association here at UAlbany. So we thank them for their support, and as always, we thank you for making us a part of your day right here on the Capital District's best in alternative music. Music you're pretty much not going to hear any place else on the FM dial here in the Capital District. You can get it right here on WCDB Albany. It's Memorial Day weekend. We always take a moment to honor those who made the ultimate sacrifice so that we may enjoy the many freedoms we are blessed with. And many thanks to our veterans for their service. We do greatly appreciate you here and, well, every day. And Veterans Day, of course, and then Memorial Day for those who made the ultimate sacrifice. So happy Memorial Day weekend for those of you tuned in here, getting your weekly four-hour therapy session known as the Saturday Morning Edition of Jazz on WCDB Albany. I'm Bill McCann, if you haven't known that already. I'm your host each and every Saturday morning for this 4 hours of fun-filled excitement on WCDB. And today we're going to feature just a bunch of great music. We have some wonderful new releases. The great vocalist Lucy Yegazarian has a new one out called Hey Love, which is really, really nice. Features an all-star band, her husband Grant Stewart, along with Bruce Harris, Tardo Hammer, Peter and Kenny Washington, Johnny O'Neill. Miss Lucy Yegazarian, one of the best vocalists on the scene today, and I just love her. She does so much great stuff. So we're going to feature a couple things from her new CD out that she was kind enough to send me. It's called Hey Love, Lucy Yegazarian. So we're looking forward to that. We also got a brand new CD from Mr. Scott Hamilton. It's called The Ghost, The King, and I, featuring Scott Hamilton and strings. And it's out of the Netherlands. I saw a post from Scott Hamilton a few weeks back and arranged to get a copy. And it features a wonderful trio out of the Netherlands, Rob van Bavel on the piano, Vincent Koenig on the guitar, with Frans van Geest on the bass with some strings. It's just wonderful. It's got some nice string pieces and some non-string pieces, but very, very good side. Excellent sound quality. Scott sounds wonderful as always. As you know, he's my favorite. And so we'll feature some of that. Also, some brand new music from the wonderful Allie Ryerson. The Allie Ryerson Quartet with Larry Ham, Lou Pappas, and Tom Melito will feature some of that brand new CD. And speaking of Allie, she's going to be the capstone concert for the 2026 fall season of A Place for Jazz. And by the way, our concerts this fall will start at 7 o'clock, not 7:30. So make a note of that. 7 p.m. start in the fall at A Place for Jazz. And we got some wonderful concerts. And Allie Ryerson will be the capstone concert on November the 13th. So you can go to aplaceforjazz.org for all the details. As is our custom, we'll tell you about all sorts of wonderful music happening out and about in the area, the number of clubs, etc. We'll tell you about a wonderful promotion we're going to have, some great ticket giveaway for the Saratoga Jazz Festival coming up at the end of June. Danny Melnick has a wonderful lineup, as is his custom. And thanks to the folks at SPAC, we're going to have a tremendous ticket giveaway beginning on June the 6th. We're going to have a pair of lawn seats for each day. And then we're going to have the second grand prize will be a pair of lawn seats for both days to one lucky winner. And then our first grand prize will be a pair of amphitheater seats for both days of the festival to one winner. Plus, all winners get their very own Saturday Morning Edition of Jazz t-shirt to boot. How about them apples? So that'll be coming up beginning on June the 6th, so stay tuned for that. We'll also tell you about Jazz on J was announced.
That'll be taking place every Thursday from June through August, and that's on J Square across from Schenectady City Hall, each Thursday from noon to 1:30 p.m., and that'll begin on June the 4th with the Union College Jazz Ensemble and the Ellen Sinopoli Dance Company, and some great music. And last but certainly not least, we'll tell you about the wonderful second annual Galway Jazz Festival taking place Sunday, July the 12th from 11:30 a.m. to 9 p.m. at the Cock and Bull in Galway, with a host of great, great things. And also, Mr. Benny Benack III will be at Universal Preservation Hall next Friday night. And I brought along a little Benny. We'll feature a couple things from Benny. If you haven't seen Benny Benack III, a great trumpet player, very vivacious individual, a cool singer, does a lot of neat things. Anyway, he's going to be at the Universal Preservation Hall next Friday night. And then that's the 29th of May for those of you playing at home. And you can go to @uph.org for all the information about that. Hey, as Lee Shaw would tell you, do yourself a favor. Be your own best friend. 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So this morning, wherever the muses take me, that's where we will go. And that and a whole bag of hot potatoes. I hope you can tune in to 90.9 FM, WCDB Albany. And finally, this morning we'll feature a nice segment for the wonderful guitarist Ron Eshte, who passed away earlier this week. He was 77, hailing from the West Coast, and definitely not a household name, but he was extremely well-regarded on the jazz scene. And Tim Coakley and I headed out to the Newport Beach Jazz Party many years ago, and I had the pleasure of meeting and seeing Ron perform, and he was very accessible, had a chance. He was outside smoking a butt, and I went out and talked to him. Very accessible, very generous with his time, and I told him about a story in my early days as a college DJ, mispronouncing his last name. I didn't know how to pronounce his last name. It's Eshte, but it's spelled E-S-C-H-E-T-E, and I was pronouncing it Ron Eshet. Because what did I know? Anyway, some listener called me up to chastise me and tell me that I was mispronouncing it. It was pronounced Eshte. So what can I tell you? If you don't know, you don't know. So anyway, but he got a kick out of that. So anyway, I brought along a nice mix of sides featuring Ron to honor his memory. So that'll be coming up this morning. So we got a bunch of new things, some old things, and, you know, all kinds of things in between, as we like to say. So let us get started. And also birthday features as time permits. Got Mr. Paul Quinache, Big Joe Turner, Bob Florence, Bill Holman, Fats Waller, Kim Poplowski, Rosemary Clooney, and the mighty Bernard Charles Earl. And again, we got so much music piled up here, I got to stop talking. Let's get to the music. Hey, it's Memorial Day weekend. Always makes me think of this tune. The Gene Harris Trio Plus One, Ray Brown and Mickey Roker with Mr. Stanley Turrentine, going back to 1985 on the Concord label. The Battle Hymn of the Republic, written by Miss Julia Ward Howe. And this starts out, and then gets even, this doesn't get you going. Well, you know the rest. Check it out on WCDB Albany.

That's the wonderful Mary Stallings, going back to 1994 on the Concord label, doing Dedicated to You. Mary Stallings with the Gene Harris Quartet, and the side called I Waited for You. Paul Humphrey on the drums, Luther Hughes on the bass, Gene Harris on the piano, Mary Stallings on vocals, and the late Ron Eshte on the guitar. Ron passed away early this week. He was 77. And a beautiful tune. Sammy Kahn and company wrote that great composition. And Johnny Harmon and John Coltrane, of course, did a phenomenal version of that. Mary Stallings with the Gene Harris Quartet with the late Ron Eshte. More from Ron again in a moment. We started off that set with the Battle Hymn of the Republic for Memorial Day weekend. The Gene Harris Trio Plus One, Gene on the piano, Ray Brown on the bass, and Mickey Roker on the drums, recorded live at the Blue Note in New York City back in 1985. Stanley Turrentine on the tenor saxophone. Mr. T, indeed. Ron Eshte, again, passed away earlier this week. Not a household name, but a fine player, extremely well-regarded on the scene. I brought along a nice little stack of stuff from Ron. The Muses will drive the bus, and we'll feature some tasty things. Mary Stallings gave us Dedicated to You. Here's Ernestine Anderson with Ron Eshte, with Ray Brown and Mr. Benny Carter, Marshall Otwell, and Jimmy Smith, the drummer, on the 1987 release on the Concord label called Be Mine Tonight. This is a nice up thing, Ernestine at her finest, and this is the title track. Ernestine Anderson and company with the late Ron Eshte right here on WCDB, Albany.

That's Mysterioso, a great tune written by Thelonious Monk. The Gene Harris Quartet featuring the late Ron Eshte on the guitar. Ron passed away earlier this week. He was 77, from the Left Coast. That's on a side called Like a Lover on the Concord label, going back to 1992. Gene Harris at the piano, Ron Eshte on the guitar, Luther Hughes on the bass, and Harold Jones on the drum kit. Beautiful. And before that, the title track, Ernestine Anderson, from Be Mine Tonight, going back to 1987 on the Concord label. Jimmy Smith on the drums, Marshall Otwell on the piano, Ray Brown on the bass, Mr. Benny Carter on the alto, and the late Ron Eshte on the guitar. The wonderful Ernestine Anderson, Be Mine Tonight. Again, Ron Eshte. Again, not a household name, but a fine guitarist. I had the pleasure of meeting him out in California a bunch of years ago. Tim Coakley and I were out at the Newport Beach Jazz Party hanging out with some great cats. And it was funny, when Timmy and I first got to the hotel, walking in the lobby, and Houston Person was there chatting with Dina DeRose. And when Houston turned around, he saw Timmy and he goes, "Coakley, C-O-A-K-L-E-Y. And Timmy was just all tickled. The great Houston Person. Anyway, I digress as usual. But Mr. Ron Eshte. This is the Ray Brown All-Stars. Mr. Grady Tate on the drums. Gene Harris on the keyboard. Al Gray on the trombone. Ray Brown on the bass. And the late Ron Eshte on the guitar. Going back to 1986 on the Concord label, a side called Don't Forget the Blues. This is a tune called Bluesed Out. Mr. Ray Brown wrote this tune. The late Ron Eshte with the Ray Brown All-Stars right here on WCDB Albany.

That's the late Ron Eshte right there on a side called Now How My Heart Sings. The Ron Eshte Trio live at Steamers with Joe Bagg on the keys, Kendall Kay on the drums. It's on the Blueport record label going back to 2016. You Go to My Head. J. Fred Coots and Haven Gillespie wrote that. The late Ron Eshte passed away earlier this week. He was 77, not a household name, but a fine guitarist. And we brought in some tasty things this morning to bring you. We started off with the Ray Brown All-Stars featuring Ron on the guitar on a tune written by Ray called Bluesed Out. It's on a 1986 release on the Concord label called Don't Forget the Blues. Ray Brown on the bass, Al Gray on the trombone with Gene Harris on the piano, Grady Tate on the drum kit, and the late Ron Eshte on the guitar. Here's the Gene Harris Quartet, recorded live at the Saint Chapelle Winery, going back to 1993 on the Concord label called The Little Piece of Heaven. Gene Harris, Luther Hughes, and Paul Humphrey, along with Ron Eshte. Going to hear Claire Fisher's Pensativa. The late Ron Eshte here on the Saturday morning edition of Jazz on WCDB. Albany.

There you go. That's the Gene Harris Quartet recorded live at the Sun Chapelle Winery. Going back to 1993 on the Concord label, A Little Piece of Heaven. Gene Harris on the piano, Luther Hughes on the bass, Paul Humphrey on the drums, and the late Ron Eshte on the guitar. Ron passed away early this week. He was 77. 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Bill McCann here with you as your host for this, the Saturday morning edition of Jazz here on WCDB. We are here at the University at Albany, part of the State University of New York. We're funded by the Student Association here at UAlbany. 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And next Friday night at the Van Dyke Music Club, Kildare Trio, featuring Evan Jagels, Sebastian Green, and Wyatt Ambrose, along with Laura Andrea Laguia. 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Jason Emin Quartet tonight, Saturday the 23rd at 9 Maple Avenue up in Saratoga Springs. That's at 9 o'clock. Next Friday night, the 29th, the Dave Fisk Quartet. 9MapleAv.com for all the details. Jeff Halstead tonight up at Panza's. 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And Jazz Vespers at the First Reformed Church of Schenectady. Tomorrow, Sunday the 24th at 5 o'clock, Mr. Wayne Hawkins on some solo piano. And that's a little jazz for the soul, a little Jazz Vespers Sundays at the First Reformed Church of Schenectady. And next Tuesday, the 26th, Keith Prey's Big Soul Ensemble will be at the Cock and Bull in Galway, thecockandbull.com. And next Tuesday at the Lark Street Tavern on Madison Avenue in Albany, Capital Jazz Collective, thelarkstreettavern.com. 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And you can go to at uph.org for all the details. Teddy Foster and all the wonderful folks at UPH and Practice Collaborative. Mr. Benny Benack III, wonderful trumper. Again, he'll be at UPH next Friday night, the 29th. Hey, don't forget about the Saratoga Jazz Fest coming up June 27th and 28th up at SPAC. 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So you can go to SPAC.org for all the details about the festival. And beginning June 6th is when we'll start our giveaways for that. Hey, Jazz on Jay was announced, the 2026 season of Jazz on Jay. Every Thursday in Schenectady, right across from City Hall, beginning at noon to 1:30. It'll kick off on June the 4th with the Union College Jazz Ensemble and the Ellen Snoppily Dance Company.
That'll be June through August, Jazz on Jay. And don't forget about the second annual Galway Jazz Festival taking place on Sunday, July the 12th at 11:30 till 9 p.m. at the Cock and Bull. You got some great bands, the Vinnie Murata Trio, Michael Benedict and Bapatu, Tariq Shah Quartet, Out of the Box, the Janine Outerkirk Quartet, Keith Praise Listen, the Hot Club of Saratoga, and the Brass Machine. 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Keith Pray and the folks at CD Jazz, they're doing God's work, and they're trying to put together some more sponsors and donors for this wonderful second annual Galway Jazz Festival so they can keep it free for the public and pay all these musicians that they're going to have. 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Hey, finally, next Saturday on this program, we'll celebrate the centennial birthday of the great Miles Davis, who will turn 100 on May the 26th. So next Saturday, 4 hours of the great music of Miles Davis. I hope you can tune in. In the meanwhile, a couple more featuring the late Ron Eshte, who passed away at 77. This is Gene Harris with Ron, along with Luther Hughes and Paul Humphrey on a side called Brotherhood, going back to 1995 on the Concord label. This Little Light of Mine, I'm gonna let it shine. Everybody, check it out right here on WCDB Albany.

That's the Gene Harris Quartet featuring the late Ron Eshte doing Old Funky Jeans, spelled G-E-N-E apostrophe S, written by Mr. Gene Harris. That's the title track, Funky Jeans, going back to 1994 on the Concord label. Gene on the piano, Luther Hughes on the bass, Paul Humphrey on the drums, and the late Ron Eshte on the guitar. And before that, we heard This Little Light of Mine, the Gene Harris Quartet from Brotherhood. Gene with Luther Hughes, Paul Humphrey, and the late Ron Eshte from 1995 on the Concord label. Ron Eshte passed away earlier this week. He was 77. Not a household name, but extremely well-respected on the jazz scene, particularly on the Left Coast, and had the pleasure of meeting him, and just a very accessible, nice guy. Tim Coakley and I were at the Newport Beach Jazz Party many, many years ago now, and Ron was hanging out, and I went over and introduced myself and told him a story about how when I was a new DJ, I had mispronounced his name. I thought it was Eshet because it's spelled E-S-C-H-E-T-E, and, you know, that's just how I pronounced it. I was chastised soundly by one of our listeners who called up. So I told him the story. He got a kick out of that. And I remember who the jazz musician was out there. They would call him Ron Ashtray. And anyway, Mr. Ron Eshte passed away again earlier this week. I thought we'd feature some nice things, and they had a long-time association with Gene Harris, and we got some nice snippets of that. Gene Harris, one of my favorite pianists. If you've listened to this show over the decades with any regularity, you know that to be the case. Well, as I always say, new music is what makes college radio great. And I got a brand new side from the wonderful Lucy Yegezarian, one of my favorite singers on the jazz scene. Lives down in New York City. If you ever get a chance to go see her perform, she's just phenomenal. She's got just great taste and tune selection. It's not all the old tired things. And she just has a phenomenal sense of time and swing. She's right in the pocket. And, man, she just does it. So I thought we'd feature a couple things from her new recording. It's called Hey Love on La Reserve. Features an all-star band with her husband Grant Stewart on the tenor saxophone, Mr. Bruce Harris on the trumpet, Tardo Hammer on the piano, Peter Washington on the bass, Kenny Washington on the drums, they are not related, and Mr. Johnny O'Neill, a fine pianist. And you can see all these folks playing down in New York City at, Mesro or Smalls, clubs like that. And anyhow, this is called Hey Love. We're going to hear a couple things. First, she's going to do a cool tune written by Leonard Feather called Blowtop Blues. And then a Jimmy Van Heusen tune, Come Dance With Me. Lucy Yegezarian, again, she got a brand new recording out called Hey Love. Let's check it out right here on WCDB Albany.

0: Walk Home.
1: That's the wonderful Lucy Yegazarian, her brand new recording called Hey Love. And that's Jimmy Van Heusen's Come Dance With Me. And we started off with Blow Top Blues, a great tune written by Leonard Feather. I think it was Leonard. It could be Lorraine, now that I think about it. I shouldn't presume. Let me take a look at the liner notes and see what that says, because it could be Lorraine. Well, I'll have to Google that. But anyway, Lucy Yegazarian heard on that with some nice trumpet work from Bruce Harris. And she's accompanied on this with Tardo Hammer on the piano.

and just really cool stuff. We'll feature more of that in the weeks to come. Speaking of Lucy, she's a guest on one track on this brand new recording from Joe Sirian's Motor City Jazz Octet. It's on Circle 9 Records, called A Blue Time. Joe Sirian, he's the leader on the drums. This recording features Adam Birnbaum on the piano with Paul Bullenback on the guitar. And on this particular track, Mr. Boris Kozlov on the bass. And Carl Maragi on the saxophone, along with we got Dave Reichenberg on tenor as well, Nick Marchione on trumpet, Doug Beavers on the trombone. The wonderful Lucy Yegazarian heard here on a cool tune written by Gene DePaul. This is arranged by Mr. Doug Beavers, the trombonist on the session. And Teach Me Tonight, the wonderful Lucy Yegazarian right here with Joe Sirian and Motor City Jazz Octet. New music. It is what makes college radio great. Check it out right here on WCDB Albany.

That's brand new music from the Allie Ryerson Quartet. That's a tune written by Ivan Lins and Alan Bergman, Commissar de Novo. And in parentheses, she has the island. In Portuguese, I believe that means start over, to start over. Allie Ryerson with some wonderful cats, including Larry Hamm on the piano, Lou Pappas on the bass, and Tom Melito on the drums. More from that in just a moment. We heard that. Teach Me Tonight, Joe Sirian and the Motor City Jazz Octet featuring Lucy Yegazarian. New music on Circle 9 Records. And you can go to Circle, the number 9 Records, circle9records.com for more information about that. Teach Me Tonight. The Allie Ryerson Quartet, she says here on the one sheet, and you can find out, by the way, all about this at Allie Ryerson, A-L-I-R-Y-E-R-S-O-N, AllieRyerson.com. She says, the seed of an idea for this recording project was planted in 2020 as gigs and touring came to a halt due to the pandemic. Taking advantage of long stretches of time at home, I kept myself musically stimulated with writing projects, one of which was composing jazz solos based on the changes of jazz standards, initially for the benefit of my adult students. The solos proved to be a fun and effective way to teach essential elements of the jazz style via Zoom. Swing feel, jazz articulation, idiomatic jazz rhythms, playing on changes, etc. She says, we began touring, when touring started up again in late 2021, I was excited to take the solos a step further, so I began weaving them into my arrangements for live performances, sometimes pairing them with the original standards. My rhythm section seemed to enjoy the challenge of joining me on solely sections. Anyway, she goes on to talk about that. And her great side folks, Larry Hamm, Lou Pappas, and Tom Melito. And this ensemble, by the way, is going to be the capstone of the 2026 fall season at A Place for Jazz. And that concert will take place on Friday, November the 13th at 7 p.m. The Allie Ryerson Quartet at A Place for Jazz with Larry Hamm, Lou Pappas, and Tom Melito. You can go to aplaceforjazz.org for all the information about that. Going to be great. So I had the pleasure of seeing this group down at a winery down in the Hudson Valley last year. They just were really wonderful. And so I think you'll dig this this concert and this music. We're going to get another one from Allie and the group on this recording. And again, you can go to AllieRyerson.com for more information about that. I'm just consulting the muses for the moment, so bear with me. I like this one. It's called Cold Snap. Allie Ryerson right here on 90.9 FM WCDB Albany. Now I'm just going to make sure we got the right button. I think we got it. Check it out on CDB.

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1: That's brand new music from Mr. Scott Hamilton with a trio called The Ghost, The King, and I. Interesting name for a trio with a string trio as well. Salon de Musique. Recorded live in concert in the Netherlands, The Ghost, The King, and I, featuring Scott Hamilton in strings. That's Rob Van Bavel on the piano, Vincent Koenig on the guitar, and Franz Van Geest on the bass. Hayemi Kim, Jun Kim, and Soyun Park on the strings. And that's a group again called Salon de Musique. San Sound Liaison Records out of the Netherlands. And Scott Hamilton had made a post about this a little while back, so I sent some shekels across the pond, and there you go. Scott Hamilton, my favorite on the planet. That's a tune called You Say Que Vous T'Aimer. Don't ask me what it means. I'm sure it's lovely. I guess I could Google it. But anyway, you're listening to 90.9 FM WCDB Albany. Bill McCann here with you till 12 noon on Saturday until 2 p.m. on Sunday for the rebroadcast from 10 till 2 here on 90.9 FM WCDB Albany. We are here at the University at Albany, part of the State University of New York. 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So we thank them for their support. And as always, we thank you for making us a part of your day right here on the Capital District's best. 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And my apologies to Mr. Joe Shepherds, who does the engineering for the rebroadcast. I miscalculated my time, and I looked up and said, oh, I'm about 25, 30 seconds off. So my apologies, Joseph. I got to do a better job on that. But Joe Shepherds, wonderful alum of WCDB, and he does the engineering for the rebroadcast of this program. You can check this program out in its entirety Sundays from 10 a.m. until 2 p.m. All the pieces you miss on Saturday, you can check out on Sunday here on WCDB Albany. In that last set, Allie Ryerson from her new recording, the Allie Ryerson Quartet, with some nice cats, including Larry Ham, Lou Pappas, and Tom Melito. We heard an Allie Ryerson original called Cold Snap, and that group's going to be the capstone concert for the 2026 fall season of A Place for Jazz on November the 13th. You can go to aplaceforjazz.org for more information about that. We're going to have five concerts. Jean-Michel Pilk, François Mouton, Ari Honig. The Pilk, Mouton, Honig trio will kick off the season of A Place for Jazz on Friday, September the 18th at 7 o'clock, a new starting time this fall, 7 p.m. And that'll be followed on October the 2nd by Nicole Zaratis' quartet. Then the Cookers on October the 16th with Eddie Henderson, David Weiss, Azar Lawrence, with Donald Harrison, George Cable, Cecil McBee, and Mr. Billy Hart. October the 30th, from California, the Ernie Watts Quartet. Great tenor saxophonist bringing his working group from California. And then on November the 13th, the Allie Ryerson Quartet with Larry Ham, Lou Pappas, and Tom Melito. You can go to aplaceforjazz.org for all the details. A Place for Jazz, a wonderful 501c3 not-for-profit organization, all volunteer, no paid staff, just people doing what they love to bring the Capital District some awesome jazz. Founded back in 1987 by the late, great Mr. Butch Kahn, who wanted a place for jazz. And here we are, almost 40 years later, keeping his legacy and dream alive of having truly a place for jazz, a place where people go listen to the musicians, become one with the music, without all the outside distractions. And look, I love going to a jazz club as much as anyone else, but, you know, you get the distractions, people talking, clanking the dishes, this, that, and the other thing. But concerts are a different animal. And he just wanted a place where people would go and really become one with the music and the musicians. And so that's what we have at A Place for Jazz. So go to aplaceforjazz.org. You can find out all about it. And again, we'll kick off our season on Friday, September the 18th. And then Allie Ryerson on November the 13th with her quartet, aplaceforjazz.org. Well, let's get back to the music. Scott Hamilton, my favorite on the planet. And this is a cool album on the Sound Liaison Records with a wonderful trio from Netherlands, Rob Van Babel, Vincent Koenig, and Franz Van Geest. They do some things with the trio of strings also, and some things without. And let's check out this tune. This is Everything I Love. The Ghost, the King, and I is the name of the trio. And they're here with Mr. Scott Hamilton on WCDB, Albany.

That's Mr. Scott Hamilton doing Everything I Love from Cole Porter. Scott Hamilton on the tenor saxophone, Rob Van Babel on the piano, Vincent Koenig on the guitar, and Franz Van Geest on the bass, recorded live in the Netherlands. It's on a side called The Ghost, The King, and I, featuring Scott Hamilton and strings, Mr. Van Babel, Mr. Koenig, and Mr. Van Geest. They call themselves The Ghost, The King, and I. There you go, with Scott Hamilton, my all-time favorite on the planet. And before that, we heard the tune, A-C-K-V-T-A-M-R. That's my Irish-Italian-German pronunciation. But I got a nice email from the wonderful Maggie McDougall, who said, "Hey, Bill, thought you might like to know that the translation is, I know that I'm going to love you." Well, thank you, Maggie. We appreciate you. The wonderful Maggie McDougall. She sings out and about. Things, lots of great things in different languages, including Portuguese. So you should be on the lookout when she's out playing. You can go hear her sing, the wonderful Maggie McDougall. Thank you, Maggie. We appreciate you. We have such a great audience here on the Saturday morning edition of Jazz. All sorts of folks tuned in. Heard from the wonderful Peg Delaney, the ever lovely and popular Peg Delaney, and all sorts of folks checking in. We appreciate you as always. A wonderful audience here on the Saturday morning edition of Jazz. The biggest Monk fan on the planet checked in. He said it was AWOL last Saturday, but he caught the Sunday rebroadcast. And don't forget about the rebroadcast of this program Sundays, 10 a.m. until 2 p.m. All the pieces you miss on Saturday, you can check out on Sunday. Well, let's get back to the music. Next Friday night, Mr. Benny Benack III will be at Universal Preservation Hall up in Saratoga Springs for a wonderful concert. And if you haven't seen Benny, he's just quite the entertainer. Very engaging individual. And definitely not a wallflower. And but anyway, he does a great show, and he'll be at UPH next Friday night, the 29th, and you can go to atuph.org for more information about that, a trumpeter and vocalist, and we're going to hear a couple of things. Here's Benny on the side called One of a Kind. We're going to hear the title track, and let me pull out the liner notes. He's got some good cats on this recording, as I recall. And he's got Joel Fromm on the saxophone with Yotam Silberstein on the guitar, the great Emmett Cohen on the piano, Alex Claffey on the bass, and Ulysses Owens Jr. on the drums. Not a slouch in the bunch. Benny Benack III on trumpet and vocals. We're going to hear the title track written by Benny called One of a Kind. And then we're going to hear a cool jazzy piece written by Emmett Cohen called You Already Know. A couple from Mr. Benny Benack III from his side going back to 2017 called One of a Kind. And again, you can check him out next Friday night at Universal Preservation Hall up in Saratoga Springs. Teddy Foster and the folks at UPH and the wonderful Practice Collaborative are bringing world-class jazz right here in your own backyard at UPH.org. Let's check it out right here on WCDB.

There you go. That's Mr. Benny Benack III. He's going to be at UPH next Friday night for a concert at 7:30 p.m. Universal Preservation Hall up in Saratoga Springs. And you can go to atuph.org for more information about that. That's a tune written by Emmett Cohen called You Already Know. It's on Benny's recording going back to 2017 called One of a Kind. Benny on the trumpet, Joel Fromm on the sax, with Yotam Silberstein on the guitar, Emmett Cohen on the piano, Alex Claffey on the bass, and Ulysses Owens Jr. on the drums. Benny Benack III, and again, next Friday night, May 29th at 7:30 p.m., Universal Preservation Hall at uph.org. Yeah, just got a nice call. It was good to hear from my friend, Mr. Jay Donnarumma, checking in. And one of the all-time nice people. So we have such wonderful listeners here on the Saturday morning edition of Jazz. Always very thoughtful. And it was good to hear from folks. The wonderful Jay Donnarumma. Here's some new music from Mr. Doug McDonald. It's called Tribute to South Central. Doug is a guitarist, and he has a new side out. We're going to hear a tune written by Mr. Wes Montgomery called Mr. Walker. Let's check it out right here. New music on WCDB Albany. That would help if I had the button. There you go.

That's all blues. Roosevelt Hoover III on the keys with, what's he got on that track? He's got Joel Berman on the trumpet, Dan Robbins on the bass, and Phil Hawkins on the drums. It's on a new recording called Backyard Blues. Roosevelt Hoover III doing some Miles Davis. Speaking of Miles Davis, this coming week will be his centennial birthday. Tuesday, May the 26th will be the centennial birthday of Miles Davis. And next Saturday, we'll be doing 4 hours of the great Miles Davis's music. So be sure to tune in next Saturday, the 30th of May, for the Miles Davis Centennial Tribute right here on the Saturday morning edition of Jazz on WCDB Albany. And before that, we heard Doug McDonald, his latest called Tribute to South Central. We heard a nice Latin-y flavored version of Wes Montgomery's Mr. Walker. Doug McDonald on the guitar with Wayne Cobham on the trumpet, flugelhorn, and flugelbone. Richard Turner Jr. on the keys. Del Atkins on the bass. And Eric McCain on percussion. Doug McDonald, Tribute to South Central New Music. You can go to DougMacDonald.net for more information about that. Billy Childs has a new recording out called Triumvirate with Matt Penman on the bass and Ari Honig on the drums. It's on Mac Avenue again. MacAvenue.com's BillyChilds.com. We're going to hear the tune called Lazy Afternoon, written by Mr. John Latouche and Jerome Maroche, if I'm pronouncing that correctly. Probably not, but that's okay. Let's check it out right here. New music from Billy Childs on WCDB Albany.

That's Billy Childs, his new recording on Mack Avenue Records called Triumvirate. Matt Penman on the bass and Ari Honig on the drums. Billy Childs at the piano doing Lazy Afternoon. Bill Holman celebrated his 99th birthday this past Thursday up in the big 52nd Street in the Sky, born May the 21st, 1927. He passed away in 2024. And he has a huge discography if you want to check him out. This is from the Lou LaRoyna collection. It's called The Bill Holman Band, Brilliant Corners, The Music of Thelonious Monk. And here's a tune called Bempsha Swing. Bill Holman. Check it out right here on WCDB Albany.

That's Mr. Bill Holman right there doing a tune written by Thelonious Monk called Bempsha Swing. It's on a side called Brilliant Corners, the Bill Holman Band, the music of Thelonious Monk. And that's on the JVC label from the Lou Laurinaitis collection going back to 1997. Bill Holman, born on May the 21st, 1927. He passed away in May of 2024. His 99th birthday this past week. The next gentleman will sneak in as we head into the last hour will be Mr. Bob Florence. Bob celebrated his 94th birthday up in the big 52nd Street in the Sky this past Wednesday, born May the 20th, 1932. He passed away in May of 2008. Also from the Lou Laurinaitis collection, the Bob Florence Limited Edition with All the Bells and Whistles is the name of the recording on Mama Records. And we're going to hear a tune called The Fly By Nights. Mr. Bob Florence and the Limited Edition right here. We'll send this out to Mr. Jay Florida and Nick Mondello. They're going to be heading off to the International Trumpet Guild Conference, the annual International Trumpet Guild Conference in Rochester, New York. I'm sure they'll have lots of fun hanging out with all the cats. Let's check it out. This band's got some great trumpeters in it. I'm sure they know. Let's check it out right here on WCDB Albany.

There you go. That's the Bob Florence Limited Edition doing the Fly-By Nights on Mama Records from the Lula Reina Collection. The CD's called With All the Bells and Whistles. Send that out to Jay Florida and Nick Mondello. 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Bill McCann here with you as your host for this, the Saturday morning edition of Jazz here on WCDB. We are here at the University at Albany, part of the State University of New York. We're funded by the Student Association here at UAlbany, so we thank them for their support. 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Music you're pretty much not going to hear anyplace else on the FM dial here in the Capital District. You can get it right here on 90.9 FM WCDB Albany. Hey, don't forget about the rebroadcast of this program. 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Mr. Paul Quinichet, one of the disciples of the great Lester Young, celebrated his 110th birthday up in the big 52nd Street in the Sky last Sunday. Born May 17th, 1916. He passed away in May of 1983. The vice president, if you will. And here he is on a cool side called Four Basie, going back to 1957 with Mr. Shad Collins, Nat Pierce, Freddie Green, Walter Page, and Joe Jones, the All-American Rhythm Section, as they were known. Let's check it out right here. This is a tune called Rock-Bye Basie. Paul Quinichet right here. Classic Jazz on WCDB Albany.

That's Mr. Paul Quinochet, 110 years old, up in the big 52nd Street in the Sky last Sunday, the vice president, so to speak, a true disciple of Lester Young, and on a side called Four Basie on the Prestige label going back to 1957. Shad Collins heard there on the trumpet, Nat Pierce on the piano, Freddie Green on the guitar, Walter Page on the bass, and Joe Jones, Jonathan Jones on the drums. Mr. Paul Quinochet, Rockabye Basie. Here's Count Basie with Mr. Joe Turner. Big Joe Turner celebrated his 115th birthday up in the big 52nd Street in the Sky this past Monday, born May 18th, 1911. Passed away in November of 1985. Doing oldie but a goodie every day. Every day I have the blues. Joe Turner with Count Basie and his orchestra on a Pablo release going back to 1980 called Kansas City Shout. Some tasty jazz right here on WCDB Albany.

0: WCDB Albany. Once you pop, you can't stop.
1: Yes, yes, yes, you do. My. World's most happy creature. 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I'm crazy about my baby. Baby, crazy about me. Miss Cupid was the teacher. And the reason we agree, I'm crazy about my baby. Baby, crazy about me. 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

0: your hand. 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If they want combination, perfect E and G, I'm exasperated about the offspring. Offspring exasperated about me, yeah.
1: There you go. That's Thomas Fats Waller. Celebrated his 122nd birthday up in the big 52nd Street in the sky this past Thursday. Born May the 21st, 1904. Passed away in December of 1943. Young man when he passed. And, you know, left us a lot of great tunes. Crazy About My Baby. Baby's Crazy About Me, Fats Waller. Ken Poplowski left us way too soon earlier this year, passed away in February at the age of 66. Just celebrated his 67th birthday up in the big 56th drive. Actually, today is his 67th birthday up there, on May the 23rd, 1959. And so this is the Eddie Higgins Quintet with Scott Hamilton and Ken Poplowski on a Venus side going back to 2008 called A Handful of Stars. This is a nice tune written by Jerome Kern. It'll feature Ken on the clarinet called In Love in Vain. The Eddie Higgins Quintet with Jay Lenhart and Eddie Higgins, Scott Hamilton, Joe Ascione, and the late Ken Poplowski on his birthday. Let's check it out right here on WCDB Albany.

That's the wonderful Ken Poplowski on the clarinet. Today's his birthday up at the big 52nd Street in the Sky. Born May 23rd, 1959. From A Handful of Stars, the Eddie Higgins Quintet, featuring Scott Hamilton and Ken Poplowski doing Jerome Kern's In Love in Vain. Joe Ascione on the drums. Jay Lenhart on the bass, Eddie Higgins on the piano with Scott Hamilton and Ken Poplowski on the Venus record label going back to 2008. Rosemary Clooney celebrating her 98th birthday at the Big 52nd Street in the Sky today. Born May the 23rd, 1928. She passed away in June of 2002. Here she is with the Count Basie Orchestra, directed by Grover Mitchell on the Concord label going back to 1998. And this is Old Devil Moon. Rosemary Clooney on her birthday right here on WCDB Albany.

That's Rosemary Clooney with the Count Basie Orchestra, directed by Grover Mitchell, doing Old Devil Moon. That's on a side on Concord called At Last, or I'm sorry, At Long Last, At Long Last, from the Tom Yonkins collection. Rosemary Clooney on her birthday. This gentleman's having his 85th birthday tomorrow up in the Big 50.

This is on the Prestige label, and it's called Black Talk. Charles Erlin right here with some classic jazz on WCDB Albany. And it says here, the title track came about when Erlin and Houston Person on a gig began playing Eleanor Rigby with Altered Changes. It says Erlin later composed a new melody in the studio. And it went on to become an enormous hit. It says here, spending most of 1970 on the bestseller charts. Here you go, Black Talk, a contrafact on Eleanor Rigby. Let's check it out right here on WCDB Albany.

That's Charles Erlen right there, the Mighty Burner, on a classic on the Prestige label going back to 1969 called Black Talk. Charles Erlen on the Hammond B3, Virgil Jones on the trumpet, Houston Person on the tenor with Melvin Sparks on the guitar, Aegis Muhammad on the drums, and Buddy Caldwell on the congas. The Mighty Burner, and before that, Black Talk. Charles Erlen celebrating his 85th birthday up in the Big 52nd Street in the Sky tomorrow. It's Memorial Day weekend, and we take a moment to remember those who made the ultimate sacrifice so that we can enjoy our hamburgers and hot dogs and parades and all the rest of that stuff that we oftentimes take for granted. And so here's Clark Terry and Bob Brookmeyer from the Power of Positive Swinging on the mainstream record label, doing the Battle Hymn of the Republic for all those who made the ultimate sacrifice right here on WCDB Albany.

they go, the battle hymn of the Republic, Julia Ward Howe, Clark Terry, and Bob Brookmeyer, along with Roger Kellaway, Bill Crow, and Dave Bailey. Indeed, going back to 1965 on the mainstream record label, The Power of Positive Swinging. Happy Memorial Day, and many thanks to those who made the ultimate sacrifice so that we could enjoy all the wonderful freedoms that we have in this great country. And a nice note from Lee Saravillo. Lee and his lovely bride, Diane, hanging out with the Korzakwinskis, Neil and Greta. Checking out some jazz here on the Saturday morning edition of Jazz. Don't forget about, you can check out the rebroadcast of this program Sunday mornings at 10 right here on WCDB. All the pieces you miss on Saturday, you can check out on Sunday. And as Martha Stewart would say, and that's a good thing. The rebroadcast of the Saturday morning edition of Jazz Sundays at 10 right here on WCDB Albany. Hey, speaking of good things, coming up at noon on Saturday, Sir Walford with the many moods of Sir Walford. You know, they call it that because you never know what you're going to get. It all depends upon the many moods of Sir Walford coming up at noon on Saturday, if you're listening on Saturday. And that's indeed a good thing. Hey, speaking of good things, all kinds of great jazz happening tonight, Saturday the 23rd, at the Landing Hotel at Rivers Casino up in Schenectady, 6 o'clock, Al Santoro and friends. Next Friday night at the Landing Hotel, Maddie Steck's in the 518, Gene O'Connor and Azam Hamid tonight the 23rd at 6 o'clock at the Roosevelt Room up in Troy. And next Friday night at the Van Dyke Music Club, the Killdeer Trio and Laura Andrea Laguia. And next Saturday, the Bowden Canal Trio at Stella Pasta Bar and Bistro, the Van Dyke Music Club, StellaPastaBar.com. Down at Lydia's Cafe in Stone Ridge, Patty Greco's Sunshine Trio with Joe Tranquina, Lou Scott, and Larry Balestra. And up at 9 Maple Avenue tonight, Saturday the 23rd at 9 o'clock, the Jason Emmond Quartet. Next Friday the 29th, Dave Fisk and his quartet. Jeff Halstead, Saturday, that's tonight at Panzas. Don't forget Sinatra and Friends every Sunday at Panzas. And tomorrow, Gene O'Connor and Azam Hamid will be at the Franklin Square Market Bar and Restaurant in Saratoga Springs beginning at 4 o'clock. Wayne Hawkins, Jazz Vespers, Sunday the 24th at 5 o'clock at the First Reformed Church in Schenectady. And what else we got for you? Next Tuesday, Keith Prey's Big Soul Ensemble at the Cock and Bull in Galway. TheCockAndBull.com. Also, Capital Jazz Collective at the Lark Street Tavern next Tuesday, the 26th at 7 o'clock. Mr. Benny Benack III, the wonderful trumpeter and vocalist, will be at Universal Preservation Hall next Friday, May 29th at 7:30 p.m. And Jeff Siegel reminds me that the Levin Brothers will be at Cafe Lena next Thursday, the 28th. Go to cafelena.org. for more information about that. As Lee Shaw would tell you, do yourself a favor, be your own best friend. 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It needs all the help it can get. And that means it needs you to do that voodoo that you do so well. Support jazz. And that message brought to you is a public service and friendly folks here at 90.9 FM WCDB Albany, online and WCDBFM.com. I'm Bill McCann. I'll be back next Saturday morning for another 4 hours of fun-filled excitement. Same bat time, same bat channel. And as is customary when we do our Memorial Day weekend show and our 4th of July show, Mr. Ray Charles with America the Beautiful. Until next Saturday when we do 4 hours of Miles Davis for a centennial, hope you can tune in. As I like to say, have yourself a great week.

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Jersey, Marley in the background. The song, it's actually a live version. Jar, We Give Glory. But we also wanted to take a chance to remind you of Junior Toots, along with Song of Solomon, coming to the Colony in Woodstock Saturday, May 30th. Also, we can check out

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Nice one, nice one. 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Michael Ivey with you, and let's see where we're going to go from here. Mission top of the hour. We have standing up Lil Yexter and Trickstar. Song's called The Return.

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1: 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Oh!

Silhouette from Kiss Him. Gentlemen. Song Unity. Yeah, not bad, not bad. Man, everybody, Woodstock, you know. Like the Colony. Shows that are coming up May 20th. Junior Toots and the Song of Solomon. Also, Late Night with DJ Sarah the Selector. This is happening Saturday, May 30th. Doors open at 6, showtime 7. Once again, the Colony in Woodstock. Stand up next a little bit, because Namdi. So right. Everything's so-

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A little bit of Kamani Marley in the background, loving it.

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And I think I'm just going to have to start pushing out. So we'll catch you next time around. And I hope that you have a great Memorial Day weekend. Michael Ari signing off.